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0: 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Am I falling in love with the one that could break my heart? 2K 2010s and now. 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
1: Every Christian knows the gospel. So I ask you, what is the gospel to you? The gospel is not this. Be a better person. Seek purity. Obey the law. It is not even this. Follow the example of Jesus. What if I told you that all those things are good messages in the Bible, but they are not the message of the gospel? In short, the gospel does not say do, the gospel actually says done. The gospel is that the Son of God has done all the obeying and suffering necessary for his people so that salvation is truly free for all those who trust Jesus. This is Pastor John Matani. If you would like to hear more about this gospel, I invite you to Pittsburgh Protestant Reformed Church. For more information, visit our website at prcpittsburgh.org. Preaching the kingdom of God and teaching those things that concern our Lord Jesus Christ.
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2: What do the words itching ears bring to your mind? It makes me think of a pet, like a dog, which likes its ears scratched or tickled. In 2 Timothy 4 verse 3, God warns us against having such itching ears. For the time will come when they will not endure sound doctrine, but after their own lusts shall they heap to themselves teachers having itching ears. We live in such days. Many flock to churches to have their ears tickled with nice stories and jokes, popular music, and entertaining speakers, and church leaders cater to the crowds. But God commands in 2 Timothy 4 verse 2, preach the word, be instant in season, out of season, reprove, rebuke, exhort with all long-suffering and doctrine. 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Preaching the kingdom of God and teaching those things that concern our Lord Jesus Christ.
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2: A lot happened over the weekend. Northside Music Fest had people out in the streets dancing. Louis Tomlinson played a packed show at Stage AE. After a rain delay, people were lined up to see the big boy barrel through our area. And for some reason, even though the news was everywhere, a lot of people were caught off guard with the 376 Parkway East closure. Like, what? Remember, PennDOT says, pack a snack because you're going to be stuck in traffic this morning.

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3: This mom describes what it's like trying to talk to an angry teenage daughter.
4: I mean, yeah, having your mom mad at you is scary, but have you ever been around your teenage daughter when she's in a bad mood? It's like you can't say anything right. It's like anything you say or breathe, it irritates them. Everything you say, they respond with K.
3: UFC's Dana White talks about Conor McGregor's knee injury.
5: I mean, I was expecting at least a one-round war, or, you know, who knew what Conor was capable of as far as cardio or whatever else after a five-year layoff, and there you go. I mean, we're assuming blown ACL.
3: Womp womp. Drake reportedly lost $1 million betting on him. And here are some responses to describe your ex as a brand.
6: Five Below, because he kept cheating with Fives and Below. Hello Kitty, because he says hello to every kitty. Toys R Us, because he's childish and bankrupt.
3: And that's what's being talked about today.
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Ian's been getting a lot of clicks, too. He's only 7 months old. He's a puppy, so expect a lot of energy and a lot of playtime. He loves cuddles. He's good with kids who are six and older, and he's just waiting for you. 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
2: Clemente and Warhol bridges are now closed for Picklesburg. That starts up on Thursday and runs through Sunday, but they shut it down early for all the prep involved. Expect more closures and detours in the next few days. In other news, Giant Eagle is lowering prices for the rest of the summer on items like American cheese, PB&J, and ground beef. They're saying a total of $300. And they add, everybody's just trying to figure out where they can save, and they're trying to help out. And finally, Keystone Safari out in Mercer County added two orphan giraffe calves to their adventure park. Their names, Tallulah and Delilah. They got to be bottle fed every few hours and checked on to see if they're doing well, and they're super cute. 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
13: Traffic on Q92.9, Parkway West heavy this morning, and with the Parkway East closure, so is Verona to Sandy Creek to Allegheny River Boulevard. You're moving slow there. Out in McKeesport, you have an accident on 5th at Hartman, and in the Southside Flats, you have an accident on Sarah at South 18th.
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2: Your drive this morning looking heavy on the east side. Braddock Avenue, Salzburg, and Allegheny River Boulevard have you moving a little slow.

92.9, good morning. What started with one trash bag turned into a movement out in Mount Washington. Going to tell you more about that with Good On Yins. It's coming up right after Chapel Rome.

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1: 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A Mount Washington resident named Helen Oldfield did just that by starting an Adopt-a-Block cleanup effort after seeing way too much litter around the neighborhood. She had already been involved in other cleanup events, but wanted to do more. And now, more than 60 volunteers are pitching in to help keep the streets looking their best. So it's picking up trash, but also inspiring other neighbors to join in. So to Helen and everyone involved in this Adopt-a-Block cleanup effort in Mount Washington, good onions!
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1: Giant Eagle is lowering prices for the rest of the summer on more than 300 items like PB&J, ground beef, and American cheese. They say everybody's just trying to figure out where they can save, and they're just trying to help out. In other news, Keystone Safari out in Mercer County added two orphan giraffe calves to their adventure park. Their names, Tallulah and Delilah. They got to be bottle fed every few hours and check to see they're doing well. Super cute. And finally, the Clemente and Warhol bridges are now closed for Picklesburg. That starts up on Thursday, runs through the weekend, but they shut it down early for all the prep involved. Expect more closures and detours in the next few days.
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1: Traffic on Q92.9, 28 inbound, the Parkway West, the Tubes, and all those side streets from the east are heavy this morning. Braddock, Penn, Verona, and Allegheny River Boulevard just got you moving slow.
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2: A guy talks about receiving some advice he did not ask for from someone waiting in line at a gas station. It's really a mind your business, bud. That kind of story. 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

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It has nothing to do with tanning, and the one that'll give it away, it won't really wipe off when you're working out. 21% of women do this.

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0: Worlds Collide concert tour tickets up for grabs with trivia. 21% of women do this before working out. What do you think I'm talking about?
1: Is it spray-on deodorant?
0: Oh, it's a great guess, but no, it's not deodorant. Thank you.
1: Thanks.
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2: Is it put on lipstick or chapstick?
0: Who am I speaking with?
2: It's Laura.
0: Hey, Laura, 100% correct with that first one. It's putting on lipstick. 21% of women do that before working out. What do you think about that?
2: Why? why? I can see chapstick, but why put on lipstick? Who are you trying to look pretty for?
0: Laura, for getting it correct, you got yourself tickets to go check out Disney Descendants, Zombies, and Camp Rock Worlds Collide Tour. That is coming to PPG Paints Arena October 28th. You're checking it out for free on us. Is that cool?
2: Yay!
0: Thanks for calling in. Have a great day. Got more Disney's Descendants, Zombies, and Camp Rock Worlds Collide Concert.

0: 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Uh-oh. Monica's been on Reddit. Or Instagram, maybe. Wait, hold on. Facebook? She found this somewhere.
1: You know, more people should be minding their business.
2: Craziest thing just happened to me, okay? So I go to the gas station, give me an energy drink, right? Well, I'm sitting in line, but this old man in front of me looks back. He looks at my drink, and he's like, you know those are bad for you, right? I'm like, yeah, I've heard that one before. Everybody tells me that, okay? Like, I know, but I need it, dude. I need the caffeine, right? Whatever. I was like, I need it, man. About to go to the gym, all this good stuff. He goes up. He's the next one to pay. Can I get two packs of Marlboro Reds? You gonna tell me that my energy drink is bad for me, and then you gonna order two packs of cigarettes? Come on, Billy Bob, what are we doing? What are we doing? He turns around, he says, I'm like, you know those are bad for you, right? He's like, son, I'm 66 years old. I'm pretty sure I'm okay. I'm like, okay, touche, keep going.

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2: Keystone Safari out in Mercer County added two orphan giraffes to their adventure park. They're itty bitty. Their names Tallulah and Delilah. They got to be bottle fed every few hours and checked on to see how well they're doing. Super cute. In other news, the Clemente and Warhol bridges are closed for Picklesburg. That starts up on Thursday, runs through the weekend, but they had to shut it down early for all the prep involved. Expect more closures and detours in the next few days. And finally, Giant Eagle is lowering prices for the rest of the summer on more than 300 items like ground beef, PB&J, and American cheese. They say everybody's just trying to figure out where they can save, and they're just trying to help out.
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1: 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Rankin Bridge, 8th to the Homestead Grays Bridge. Braddock, Forbes, 5th to Penn Avenue. Butler and Beachview Boulevard all heavy this morning, but no accidents to let you know about.
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2: A lot happened over the weekend. Northside Music Fest had people out in the streets dancing. Louis Tomlinson played a packed show at Stage AE. After a rain delay, people were lined up to see the big boy barrel through our area. Mean Girls

92.9. Let's talk about a blown out knee and losing money. Life with a teenage daughter and describing your ex to other people. What's trending coming up right after the weekend?

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4: Here are some responses to describe your ex as a brand.
5: Five Below because he kept cheating with Fives and Below. Hello Kitty because he says hello to every kitty. Toys R Us because he's childish and bankrupt.
4: UFC's Dana White talks about Conor McGregor's knee injury.
6: I mean, I was expecting at least a one-round war, or, you know, who knew what Conor was capable of as far as cardio or whatever else after a five-year layoff, and there you go. I mean, we're assuming blown ACL.
4: That fight lasted 70 seconds, and Drake reportedly lost $1 million betting on him. Womp womp. And this mom describes what it's like trying to talk to an angry teenage daughter.
7: I mean, yeah, having your mom mad at you is scary, but have you ever been around your teenage daughter when she's in a bad mood? It's like you can't say anything right. It's like anything you say or breathe, it irritates them. Everything you say, they respond with, "Kay."
4: And that's what's being talked about today.
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2: The Clemente and Warhol bridges are closed for Picklesburg. That starts up Thursday, runs through the weekend, but they shut it down early because of all the prep that's involved. Expect more closures and detours in the next few days. In other news, Giant Eagle is lowering prices for the rest of the summer on more than 300 items like PB&J, ground beef, and American cheese. They say everybody's just trying to figure out where they can save, and they're trying to help out. And finally, Keystone Safari out in Mercer County added two orphan giraffe calves to their adventure park. Their names? Super cute. 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And they got to be bottle fed every few hours and checked on to see how they're doing.
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0: 92.9, good morning. I'm Monica. Erica J is going to be with you till 3 o'clock. Erica, how was your weekend, girl?
1: It was good.
0: Did you? I know that you were outside. You said that you were baking in the sun.
1: Oh,
0: what'd you do?
1: Oh, my gosh. I went to the Pirates game yesterday.
0: Did they win?
1: It was so hot. They won like crazy. It was a crazy game. Swept the Brewers. But Skylar and I did everything wrong getting to the game. Just everything that could have gone wrong went wrong. And we missed Paul Skeens. Parking was okay.
0: Yeah.
1: Everything else
0: is wrong.
1: Right when we went out to get ice cream because it was 900 degrees, they were like, we're done with sales for the day. And I actually almost cried. All I wanted was a twist ice cream cone. But whatever, we found them elsewhere. So
0: you know what's cool is that they won. So that means that you're a good luck charm for the Pirates and me for the Steelers, because the times that I've gone, they've won those games.
1: So we need to keep going.
0: You guys are welcome. I'm just kidding.
1: You're welcome.
0: Have a great Monday. I know that Parkway East, actually the drive this morning was pretty good for people. It's bumper to bumper still, but you know, hang in there. It's kinetic.

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2: 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Kicking things off here with Morgan Wallen.

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0: Q92.9. I was just talking about being at the Pirates game yesterday. Go Bucks, sweeping the Brewers. That was pretty awesome. What a game to be at yesterday. To be quite honest, I went because there was a Jordan Davis concert after, and I really wanted to see him. So I was in it for a hot dog and pierogies and the concert, but the game ended up being amazing. However, it was hot, and it's only getting hotter this week. We're going to be back into the 90s with that feels like of 100 again. And I love summertime so much. I'm just tired of sweating. I sat there in a pool of my own sweat yesterday. Then this morning, walking my dog 7 a.m. dripping in sweat. So I'm not going to wish summer away because I still really love it. But just know it's going to be a hot one again. 87 looking like the high today because we might get some showers this afternoon. After that, 94, 95, 95, 94. And then back into the 80s on Saturday.
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92.9. Miley Cyrus was on socials over the weekend promoting her new Barbie. Yeah, she is an actual Barbie now, but in the picture she posted, I think she looks just like her mom. I actually thought it was a picture of her mom at first, but she does look beautiful, and those Barbies are on sale now.

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0: 92.9. Well, this week we will find out who is playing in the World Cup Championship on Sunday, and we're actually having a big party for that. It's going to be at Dave & Buster's this Sunday. Championship game starts at 3 o'clock, and the party is very exclusive. It's invite only. Well, you have to win your way in, basically. But it does include the awesome Game Changer Buffet at Dave & Buster's. There's going to be pizza, burgers, wings, pretzel sticks, fries. There's unlimited non-alcoholic drinks. And everyone who gets into this party also going to get a $15 Dave & Buster's Power Card, so you can watch the game, go play some games. It's just going to be a really fun day. Monica's going to be out there hosting. We'll have some giveaways there for you, too. But again, you do have to win your way in. We're having another ticket drop this Thursday at the AHN Wexford Summer Concert Series at Pine Community Park Amphitheater. Come on out there. There's going to be a farmer's market going on 4:30 until 6. The local talent and the food trucks start at 6:30, and we're going to be out there 5:30 till 7, getting you registered to win one of 10 exclusive passes to that watch party on Sunday at Dave & Buster's. So again, come on out this Thursday to that ticket drop, your chance to win passes to get in. All the info's up on our website, Q929FM.com.
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0: Q92.9 with Huntrix and Golden. 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

you didn't run into too many issues traffic-wise this morning with the new Parkway East closures. Maybe you got to work from home and that's how you're listening today. If so, I'm glad you're here. Thanks for listening.

Q92.9. I like when Ed Sheeran does his photo dumpingtons, as he calls them, but it gives me FOMO because he's not coming back to Pittsburgh this year. Maybe 2027.

Q92.9. You know how last week Britney Spears was spotted on the freeway in LA with her head out the sunroof? Yeah. She addressed that over the weekend, and I feel like her response doesn't really go in her favor. I'll tell you what she said next after Britney and Elton John.

0: 92.9. Oh, Britney, Britney, Britney. So, yeah, last week it was on TMZ. There's video of her in a G-Wagon. Somebody else is driving, but Britney's just out the sunroof while they're going down the freeway. And, of course, people got that on video. And somebody that's apparently a close source of hers said that, you know, if that happened in Louisiana, it would be good, clean fun. But everyone's all upset about it. I mean, it's probably pretty dangerous what she was doing. But she explained over the weekend, and she posted a picture of herself. And she said, "What people see is 2 seconds of insanity, of me arching me to the Lord's. Yet the days and hours of my reality, nothing is what it seems. Psst, I think I need to come out of the roof quite a bit more." Britney, just, I don't know. I don't know if that made things better or worse for her, but she's not backing down anytime soon, and I bet we'll see more of that this week.
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3: 12 o'clock now. It's Erica J. pushing through this Monday with Love. I Like Me Better.

Teddy Swims put out a new song on Friday called Breakup in Reverse, and he confirmed that it was inspired by his breakup with the mother of his son. So that relationship is done. So.

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And coming up on Thursday, we will have another ticket drop for our official watch party of the World Soccer Championship, which is coming up this Sunday. 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

0: 92.9 with Shawn Mendes. So my daughter has to move out of her apartment at Pitt by next weekend. So she's selling a lot of her stuff on Marketplace, and she keeps texting me saying, well, how much should I sell this for? How much should I sell that for? And I don't know, because I got so much of it for her on Mac.bid. I was just looking through. Like, she's like, all right, here, Mom, my TV, should I sell it? And I thought I paid a whole lot more. I got a TV for $93 that retailed for $250. So I don't know, sell it for $100. And it's crazy because she'll actually make a couple bucks if she does it that way. I got her a rug for $22, really nice rug, a bar cart for $23 that retail for well over $100. I'm looking at the dresser that we bought her on Mac.bid for $65, and that sucker is huge. So it is crazy to think now that she's reselling these items, she might actually make some money back. But Mac says that's okay. They can be your start to your reselling business, but you should absolutely check them out and see all of the amazing deals and amazing finds that are on there. The first step is just signing up for a free account. If you haven't already, do it. It is so fun to browse and see all the items on there. You can do that right at Mac.bid or download their free app. Go have fun with that. Make some money. Bid, win, save.
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1: 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I feel like Banana is really having a moment. I see banana flavored everything, even Eaton Park banana smiley cookies available starting now. But they have a new flavor too. I'll tell you what it is.

0: Q92.9. All right, Eaton Park, I am interested in the banana smiley cookie. That is their new flavor that you can get in stores now. But also, coming this week, you know, Picklesburg is kicking off on Thursday, so you will see all the pickle creations, including, for the first time, yeah, pickle smiley cookies from Eaton Park. It's their signature sugar cookie base topped with green, like bright green, pickle-flavored icing, and of course, the green smile on it as well. Will you try? I don't know if I will. I don't know. They said that there will be those cookies available at select Eaton Park locations throughout Pittsburgh Thursday through Sunday while Picklesburg is going on. And then, of course, if you go down to the festival, they will have an Eaton Park booth set up there. You'll be able to buy them there. I know a lot of you are probably like, yes, that sounds amazing. I can't wait to try the Eaton Park smiley pickle cookie. But we'll see. I will be down there all day on Saturday. And, of course, I'll do a taste test on Instagram if I end up eating one of those, but we'll be down there Thursday and Saturday, but Picklesburg going on through Sunday. You can get the map, you can get all the info, see what we're giving away. Check it out on our website now, Q929FM.com.
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Q92.9, another heat wave this week. Today is going to be the coolest day of the week, and I know it's pretty hot. We're upper 80s today. Tomorrow, 93. Wednesday, 96. Thursday, 95. Friday, 93. And then back into the 80s on the weekend because it might rain a little bit. So be prepared.

Q92.9. This is where we are in the world. If you go on TMZ right now, there is breaking news because we have the first pictures of Taylor Swift's dog. Yes, getting off her private plane with Travis Kelce.

0: Q92.9. I just saw that the new Dancing with the Stars spinoff kicks off tonight. That's the one called The Next Pro, and Robert Irwin is going to host that. They are looking for the next professional dancer, which I believe will join the cast for the next season of Dancing with the Stars. I love all the Dancing with the Stars shows, so if you're going to watch that tonight too, we can chat about it tomorrow on the text line. Let me know. I am heading out of here. Have a great rest of your day. Zach Szabo off this week, so Kristen is coming up next, and I'll be back in here tomorrow morning at 10 o'clock. I'll talk to you then. See ya.
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Q92.9. Good news and bad news when it comes to the weather this week. The humidity, well, that's ramping up. But hey, at least we don't have any rain to deal with. We are going to be hitting highs in the 90s, so make sure you're staying hydrated this week.

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92.9, Kristen in for Zach Szabo this Monday. 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
2: 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Or do you eat junk food, or no spiritual food at all? 1 Peter 2 verse 2 tells us that we must seek after the milk of the word. And Hebrews 5 verse 14 exhorts us to chew on strong meat. 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This is Pastor John Matani of Pittsburgh Protestant Reformed Church. 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

rattling your ground. Karma's on your scent like a bounty hunter. Karma's gonna track you down, step by step from town to town. Sweet like justice, karma is a queen. Karma takes all my friends to the summit. Karma is the guy on the screen.

Taylor Swift for you, Q92.9. I want to put money on it. There will be a wedding documentary that will be coming out soon, giving us all the details of the wedding. And I would be willing to pay for it. I don't know about you. Go comment on our Facebook page, Q92.9 FM. That is my question of the day. Would you pay for a Taylor Swift wedding documentary?

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I know it's Monday, but we got to have something to look forward to, and that is Picklesburg. All the details, Q92.9FM.com.

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Q92.9, Kristen here with you this Monday, in for Zach Szabo. Hopefully the workday is done and you don't need to rely on any more espresso. 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

Q92.9, that about does it for me. It's Kristen here with you this Monday. But don't worry, I'll be back again with you tomorrow. I'm in for Zach Szabo all week. I'll talk to y'all then. Have a good night.

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